0: The rhythm makes the world go round, but love.
1: Before you get up and go, there's something I want to show you. 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

it out. 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Watch us now. 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We gonna shake our love, baby, upside down until the chains fall out. Watch us now.

Hollywood is doing it in Zaire, is doing it in Jamaica, is doing it in Alabama, doing it in Acapulco, is doing it in Miami, doing it in Morocco.

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1: What would you do if a vicious enemy suddenly started coming at you, armed to the teeth and ready to kill you?

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0: With them
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0: Against
1: 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Tell me what not to do.

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0: Clássicos Oxigênio, a respirar desde 1999.
1: This whole room, everything is in color, and I can feel the air. I can see it. I can see all the molecules. Everything is one. I am one with what I am. I'm part of it. Can't you see it?

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And I miss the sound of my big red cock as him beat him chest and crow welcome song to the sun from the foul shit covered guava tree on the hillside. And the snooze button allow me 5 minutes more to dream about ackee and breadfruit. And I get up and eat a bagel and worry about my love handle. Six layers of clothes and thermal drawers and I'm still cool. Another bridge means more tool. And the golden rule is alternate side parking. And as the belly get fat, many things about you are that.

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So now I'm funding a plot to get God shot, or something like that. 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

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Word

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I decided I'd just talk to you, you know, because I just want to tell you that some of the music we play is really not geared for your bumping enjoyment. It's geared for you to think. So for those of you who don't think too much, I'm just telling you about that shit before we drop it on you.